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0: 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In Vacaville, celebrate the summer at the next Creekwalk concert with no admission and a fireworks spectacular, along with the rock cover band Fog City Swampers. This Saturday in Andrews Park. In Sassoon City, come out to the Sassoon City waterfront next Saturday, July 4th, for an unforgettable Independence Day celebration honoring America's 250th birthday. In Fairfield, don't miss the Independence Day Parade and a star-spangled morning filled with festive floats, marching bands, classic cars, dancers, community groups, and more, starting at 10 a.m. this Saturday morning in downtown Fairfield. And in Concord, catch the funk, R&B, and soul sounds of Funk Shui Band at the next Music and Market this Thursday at Todos Santos Plaza. 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

0: it's a post-hobnobbing Monday. Man, I hobnobbed so hard at the Pride Parade in San Francisco yesterday. I haven't got much of a voice left, but listen, my heart is full. My voice just turned to ground beef. Welcome to Hometown Mornings. I'm John Young, and she's Cynthia Seitz, who sounds so much smoother than yo. Good morning, friend.
1: Good morning. I'm working on a, what is a demitasse of coffee this morning. So
0: wow. That, listen to you talking all fancy. Wow.
1: I have to ask, though, is it problematic that you have equal parts coffee and creamer? Is that a problem?
0: In fact, don't you ever let somebody tell you that's not. I put half my cup is full of 12-year-old boy sugary vanilla Italian super cream, which just makes coffee better. Yeah, don't you fall for that. Oh, you're putting too much cream in. No, you're not.
1: I just didn't want to do it straight. I didn't want to give you guys too much today, but I did need the coffee. I didn't want to go full throttle. I just needed, you know.
0: Yeah. Well, that'll back the throttle off a little bit. That's the way to do it. Cynthia, well done. And congratulations, by the way. I want to make sure I get the last name right. You know, we were talking about the Toyota Save Mart 350. You were mentioning it in traffic reports. We were talking about it. It's Shane Van Gisbergen. Anyway,
1: that's right.
0: That's not right. That's close. Van Gisbergen. It was a long day
1: Shane.
0: Yesterday. Shane, you know, it is Shane. Shane, congratulations. I know, and he's known as, like, SVG. You could see the posts all over social media. Go, SVG! Man, he got tactics, which I thought was a great way to describe his second win in a row. So congratulations to him. And if you are on the roadways now, maybe not racing, but trying to get to your destination, my friend Cynthia, who's had a little cream in her coffee, can take care of business. What's up?
1: A little coffee in that cream is probably a more accurate description. But hey, in Elmira, we do have a situation. This is on Holdender at Lewis. It's a solo vehicle crash, which requires emergency crews to be there on the scene to help out. So activity there if that is your normal commute route. Vacaville westbound 80 traffic moving okay. No problems between 505 and the Cordelia Junction in Fairfield. And we've got that slow traffic in Vallejo already building up westbound 37 between the Mare Island Bridge and about Cullinan Ranch. I'm Cynthia Seitz, and that's your hometown traffic update.
0: Thank you, friend. It is going to be sunny and warm today, very warm. It's back into the 90s with a 93-degree high expected in Vacaville and Fairfield, Sassoon City, too. If you're out there in Dixon and Davis, with a shout-out to our friends at Dixon Family Services. They're going to be selling fireworks to raise money for the organization. You're going to be at about 94 degrees, 92 in Antioch and Pittsburgh, and even mid-80s in Vallejo and Benicia. A little jump from yesterday's amazing Pride Parade temperatures. Gorgeous in San Francisco yesterday. I saw my daughter was able to join us out there at the very end of the parade. She had mentioned that it rained in San Francisco literally on Friday, and then we just got gorgeous weather for the Pride Parade. If you want to check out some of the really cool pictures and a little bit of video shot as well from yesterday's event, check out our X, Facebook, and Instagram pages, our social media platforms, if you will. 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

0: double shot of that Italian cream to cut maybe some of the extreme coffee action that sometimes emanates from the KUIC commissary. Welcome to the program, John and Cynthia. We were just having this discussion at the last break about how much is too much when it comes to cream. And I say, if the coffee can be cut with a knife, there's no too much, Sin. You pour it in there. Enjoy yourself.
1: You better. Yeah. I would say take the cream and just add a dab of coffee, to it.
0: That's you only think she's kidding, Ben. Go ahead and try some of that stuff.
1: I'm just serious.
0: Come on now. All right, I know we had issues, speaking of serious, on the roadways. What is the latest out there, Cynthia Seats?
1: Yeah, now, John, we've got a crash, this one in Cordelia. Westbound 80, right there before the scales, this one involves a car and a big rig. They're both over on the right-hand shoulder, though, so it's not causing any slowing getting past it. There's stop-and-go traffic, Vallejo, westbound 37, Mare Island Bridge to the Lane Merge, and Pittsburgh to Concord, westbound Highway 4 is now slowing from Railroad to Willow Pass. I'm Cynthia Seats, and that's your hometown traffic update.
0: Thank you, Cynthia. I want to put my hands together for all the folks out there at Green Valley Tractor. We didn't get a chance to thank them for such an awesome time I had Friday morning, hanging out with Ross Chastain and the rest of the Kim and her entire family out there that have owned the business for years. Super, super cool. I ran into some new friends, too, from UCP of the North Bay, United Cerebral Palsy of the North Bay. They wanted to remind everybody, and we've done it via our announcement section, but I'll do it here now. They've got their carnival, a big old community carnival happening on July 24th, where you'll have a chance to visit their facility, get to know the staff and what their mission of service is all about. It's open to the community and families of good of Gone for Good participants, too, because they're sponsoring this amazing community carnival. Popcorn, food, fun, a whole basically a chance to celebrate the great work that UCP does in our community and enjoy the carnival, too. All the different community resources, food, crafts, games. 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

0: There's Harry Styles from his Harry's House record, and As It Was on Hometown Mornings, 95.3 KUIC. Happy Monday, John and Cynthia with you. This is the final Monday of June. Not that that's anything to get excited about, Ben. I'm just saying we're wrapping up the month of June. There's July right on the horizon there, and temps today are going to maybe feel more like July than June. 93 the high expected in Vacaville and Fairfield, Sassoon City 2, 94 in West Sacramento today. Well, shout out to our friends at Sutter Health Park. 92 in Antioch and Pittsburgh, and if you're out there in Vallejo and Benicia, temps will be in the mid-80s, warmer than yesterday's perfect weather out there in San Francisco. In the meantime, let's check out the traffic. I know we've had some issues to contend with. Cynthia Seitz has the latest look at it. Good morning, friend.
1: Good morning to you, my friend. Let's go to West Sacramento now, where we've got slowing happening on westbound 80 from Capitol Avenue till you get across the causeway. Fairfield has a situation. This is westbound 80 right at about Sassoon Parkway, Chadbourne Road. It's a hit-and-run crash over on the shoulder, and there might be a dump truck involved, so a little bit of activity there. It is stop-and-go in Vallejo, westbound 37 from Wilson Avenue to the lane merge. And in Bay Point, westbound 4 at San Marco, there's a disabled tractor-trailer that's in one of the lanes. That has traffic stop-and-go backing you up to Railroad. I'm Cynthia Seitz, and that's your hometown traffic update.
0: Thank you, Cynthia. Speaking of West Sacramento and Sutter Health Park, I know the Solano County Library has their summer reading challenge going on now with Rivercats tickets in the offing for getting to certain points on the reading board there. We'll talk about that summer reading challenge coming up at 6:30. Right now, I want to talk about saving you money through Bay Area Perks. 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

0: 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At 6:17 in the morning, Cynthia Seitz has been supporting our efforts to get from point A to point B for many years now. Sin, what's going on out there on the roadways?
1: Well, we still have this hit-and-run crash listed for Fairfield westbound at 80 before Sassoon Parkway, Chadbourne Road. The vehicle involved is over on the right-hand shoulder along with CHP. Vallejo traffic really bogging down now. Westbound 37 between Wilson Avenue and the lane merge, you're going to crawl. And in Bay Point, westbound 4 after Bay Point, San Marco Boulevard, it's a stalled big rig listed as being in lane number 3. That's why traffic is stop and go solid back to Railroad Avenue. 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I'm Cynthia Seitz, and that's your hometown traffic update.
0: Thank you, friend. It is 6:18 in the morning. Band, give me some cool music so I can describe to you Vallejo Wastewater Treatment Plant presenting Behind the Flush. 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How things work? 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It's a rare chance to see how they clean, treat, and return our community's water safely to the environment. Great chance to see some behind the scenes stuff there. Family, as a kind of a family friendly open house, if you will. It's happening Saturday, July 11th from 11 to 2 at Vallejo Wastewater out there at 450 Ryder Street in Vallejo. You want to be a part of it? We've got the details listed under announcements at KUIC.com. Check it out.
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0: into that concert. Sarah McLachlan's Better Broken Tour coming to NorCal on the 1st of August. That'll be here before we know it. What, just a little over a month away. Anyhow, you want to win tickets to the show? 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Cynthia coming back at 6:45 to check the roadways. Your weather, sunny and very warm. Warmer than it was over the weekend. 93 the high expected today in Vacaville, Fairfield, and Sassoon City. Should be about 92 in Antioch and Pittsburgh, mid-80s out there on Mare Island and Vallejo. Benicia should be about 84 degrees today. And, of course, our friends at Solano County Library, making things hot for the summer by offering up, it's their Capybara Summer Camp Reading Challenge, right? It's a pretty cool deal. If you're going to be reading anyway, why not get rewarded for it, right? There's Summer Reading Challenge, where every summer, Solano County Library hosts these free all-ages reading challenges for everybody. Kids, teens, adults, all encouraged to participate. You sign up in person at a Solano County Library office. You can do it online, too, at SolanoCountyLibrary.com. You track your reading through July 31st, all right? They have a game board that you get. You track your reading. Each time you get to a certain badge, you visit the library for a prize. Major prizes are going to be given at the halfway point, which is coming up, and the completion of the challenge, including tickets to see a Rivercats game at Sutter Health Park in West Sacramento. This is a great chance to stay involved in book reading through the summer and get rewarded for it. I say book reading because I'm looking at a lot of you scrolling on your phones. That's not the reading challenge they're talking about here at the Solano County Library. Keeping kids, adults, young kids, teens engaged with the library. This is super cool. We've got all the details on how to sign up under announcements at KUIC.com. Check it out. When folks talk about intelligent...
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0: script and for the first time on Hometown Mornings, 95.3 KUIC. John and Cynthia with you on what is going to be a sunny and very warm start to the work week. 93, the high expected in Vacaville, Fairfield, and Sassoon City. If you're out there in Pittsburgh and Antioch, 92 degrees for you. 84 degrees for you if you're in Vallejo or Benicia headed to San Francisco. It is going to warm up, especially over yesterday's sort of picture-perfect weather. We'll talk a little bit about the Pride Parade we got a chance to be part of coming up just after 7 o'clock. Right now, let's take a look at the roadways. Cynthia Seitz has hometown traffic updates for you. Good morning, Sin.
1: Good morning to you, John. We've got that slow traffic in West Sacramento, westbound 80 between Capitol Avenue and the Causeway. After that, westbound 80 moves okay through Davis, Dixon, and into Vacaville. Fairfield, westbound 80, you've got some heavy traffic. There was an accident that was working right before Sassoon Parkway, Chadbourne Road. It was over on the shoulder. That might have been the reason for the traffic to be slowing right at that point, or it may just be a lot of folks going through there at this time of morning. Nonetheless, just be prepared to slow just a tad bit there. It is stop and go in Vallejo, westbound 37, continuing to bog down between Wilson Avenue and the lane merge, and then stay slow till you get to Skaggs Island. And in Bay Point, westbound Highway 4 after San Marco Boulevard, we still have that stalled big rig in the third lane from the left. They need a big old tow truck to get that out of the way. So meantime, traffic stop and go, backing you almost to Summersville Road in Antioch. I'm Cynthia Seitz, and that's your home Hometown traffic update.
0: Thank you, Cynthia. Coming up around 7:30. Okay, at necessarily exactly 7:30 when we dive into our box of trivia, your chance to win another family four-pack of tickets to the 4th of July fireworks spectacular at Shoreline Amphitheater with the San Francisco Symphony providing the 60s era soundtrack. A little peace and love to go with your fireworks spectacular. Your chance to win again coming up at 7:30. But with that heat, we just talked about weather being in the low 90s today. It's a reminder, summer can be brutal in NorCal. 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

0: Mornings Ordinary on Hometown Mornings, 95.3 KUIC. John and Cynthia with you. Happy post-Pride Monday, the final Monday of the month of June here. We're going to have a sunny one and a warm one today. 93, the high expected in Vacaville and Fairfield and Sassoon City. 92 in Antioch and Pittsburgh, and mid-80s in Vallejo and Benicia. Started off a little rough, as Tina Turner might say. Cynthia Seitz is here to clarify what's happening on the roadways. I don't mean to make light of anything. It's always tough when we have to report tough stuff on the roadways, but when they clear up, we get excited. That's kind of our vibe, right? Is that fair?
1: You're absolutely right. And it is still a little rough in Contra Costa County. Let's go to Bay Point, westbound Highway 4, where it started with a stalled big rig blocking a lane. And it's taking a big oversized tow truck to get that out of the roadway. Meantime, we've got some accidents in the backup. So you've got a solid stop and go stretch that'll back you up to at least Loveridge in Pittsburgh on the approach. So from Loveridge all the way to San Marco, it is jammed solid. Once you get past that situation, you move well from that point, Bay Point, through Concord and into Martinez. That looks okay. Now, slow traffic west Sacramento, westbound 80 Capitol Avenue to the Causeway, and then you're moving freely on westbound 80 through Davis, Dixon, and into Vacaville. Vallejo's got stop and go as well. That's westbound 37 from Wilson Avenue to the lane merge, and traffic stays heavy until you get past Skaggs Island. I'm Cynthia Seitz, and that's your hometown traffic update.
0: Thank you, Cynthia. We've got, 25 minutes or so until we dive into our Monday box of trivia. We're going to give you a chance to win a family four-pack of tickets to the 4th of July fireworks spectacular at Shoreline Amphitheater, with the San Francisco Symphony providing the musical backdrop to that amazing event. Yeah, your chance coming up at 7:30. Boy, did we have an amazing time at the 56th annual San Francisco Pride Parade yesterday. I'm putting my hands together for our promotions team, Ryan and his folks, who got us on the Connoisseur Media cable car, being able to see that parade. I've been an attendant at the parade, but I've never been in the parade to see the lines of people up and down Market Street in San Francisco, just celebrating inclusion and human dignity and everything else. It was so cool. We took some great pictures just of our different media folks hanging out with our friends. And Mel McKay was there, of course, doing mornings over at our sister station, KKIQ. Karen, I don't want to forget Christy. Obviously, Ryan and his team were there. A bunch of other of our media partners from the Bay Area. Turned out to be great. I know sfgate.com has done a really nice sort of a pictorial of different scenes from the 56th San Francisco Pride Parade. Check that out if you get a chance. 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

0: July in your hometowns. Benicia's got their big old torchlight parade happening to celebrate the USA's 250th birthday. That's happening July 3rd, which is this Friday. You've got the Fairfield Independence Day Parade, corner of Jefferson Street and Empire Street in Fairfield. That's happening July 4th. All kinds of great stuff listed under Hometown Happenings. That's a perfect place to put it there at KUIC.com. Just about 7:17 in the morning on what's going to be a sunny and very, I'll call it hot. The hot, warm, Cynthia has a better notion of what hot is. 93? Are we hot at 93, Sin? I don't know.
1: For some, I'm going to say absolutely yes.
0: Yeah.
1: For some folks, that's going to be hot. Yeah.

0: For my late father, that was the kind of melting stuff. He would say, I'm driving up to Sacramento. What, it gets so hot up there. Dad, it's 93 degrees. Come on. I mean, you served in a tank in the Army. It had to be hotter in there. Anyhow, that's what we're looking at today. Sunshine and a little bit of heat. And what's going on in the roadways?
1: We still got a little bit of heat happening in Bay Point. This has been going on for some time now. Westbound 4 after San Marco Boulevard, a stalled big rig triggered it all. It was blocking the third lane from the left, required an oversized tow truck to get it cleared. So, meantime, people piled up behind this situation. It is jammed solid back to Leverage in Pittsburgh, about a 46-minute delay over the normal slowdown that it would take to get through that stretch. It is yet stop and go in Vallejo, westbound 37, Wilson Avenue to the lane merge, and just a little bit heavy between Sassoon and Fairfield, westbound 12 Rio Vista, I would say from Sunset till you get over to Beck. 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I'm Cynthia Seitz, and that's your hometown traffic update.
0: Thank you, Cynthia. 7:18 in the morning. Time's running out to have your donation matched up to $50,000 at the Food Bank of Contra Costa in Solano County. 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

0: Mornings 95.3 KUIC. 7:31 in the morning. Cynthia coming back at 7:45 or so to check the roadways. We did have some issues out there, some slowdowns we need to get to. We'll get to them in about 15 minutes, but right now let's get to this. The Box of Trivia game, where I'm going to give you, yes, you, fireworks fanatics, a chance to win a four-pack of tickets to the 4th of July Fireworks Spectacular with the San Francisco Symphony providing a 60s-era soundtrack to the sky-based spectacular. It's happening at Shoreline Amphitheater. You're going to be there July 4th, if and only if you can get through whatever question I pull from this box of trivia, read to you, you email back your best guess. It's really that simple. jyoung@kuic.com. That's the email address to use. If you're new to the program, you never won anything from us, make sure we have your address, your phone number, and your date of birth, weirdly enough, because we need to get that in the system so we can get you your tickets. Okay. I feel like that's maybe the way to do that from here on out. Not sound so luxury. All right, here's a question from the box. According to a recent American Workplace survey, these are always fun. A recent American Workplace survey, about 25% of respondents said they feel comfortable doing this at work. About a quarter of the people who got back to this survey said they feel comfortable doing this at work. What about a fourth of us feel comfortable doing at work? Is it A, bringing our pets? Is it B, crying, or C, belching? Really? Who feels comfortable doing? I guess there's going to be somebody that'll be like, you know, Rick in accounting, who's just, you know, let off another one. Sausages for breakfast. Anyhow, you tell me, bringing your pets, crying, or belching? jyoung@kuic.com.
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0: All right, 7:35 in the morning. The Box of Trivia continues with the following question. According to a recent American Workplace survey, about 25% of respondents said they feel comfortable doing this at work. Is it A, bringing their pets to work? Is it B, crying at work? Or C, belching at work? Really, are that comfortable with that, Rick, in accounting? Come on. Send you to HR if there's any more belching coming out of you. I'm surprised how many people went with the belching guess. I mean, I guess that makes sense. 25% of us say, I feel kind of... It seems weird. Few people rocking the pets, bringing their pets to work. Again, that's... I don't know how comfortable you are. If your bosses say, yes, please bring your pets to work, then of course you're comfortable. The actual answer, which Tristan got before anybody did, is crying. Yeah, 25% of us feel like we can have a good cry at work, especially when you're asked to come in the office and have a seat, John. Why are you handing me this manila envelope full of forms to fill out? Yeah. Anyhow, thank you to all the team who checked in this morning to play the game. But Tristan's the lucky one who lucks out and winds up with a 4-pack of tickets to the 4th of July Fireworks Spectacular Shoreline Amphitheater featuring the San Francisco Symphony. Tristan, you're going, courtesy of where else? 95.3 KUIC.
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0: 56th annual Pride Parade in San Francisco. There's John Mayer's Waiting on the World to Change on Hometown Mornings, 95.3 KUIC. 7:46 in the morning on a sunny and very warm Monday with temps in the low 90s pretty much everywhere you go, except maybe in Vallejo, Benicia, Martinez, where temps will be in the mid 80s. But warmer than over the weekend as we check in with Sin, get the latest hometown traffic updates. What's going on, my friend?
1: In Vallejo, this is eastbound on Highway 37. Just before you get to Fairgrounds, it's a solo vehicle crash where a vehicle ran into the wall. That right lane is partially blocked. Fire is on the scene. Tow truck on the way, but traffic is stop and go from at least Highway 29. In the opposite direction, Vallejo westbound 37, we've got the stop and go traffic that is from Wilson Avenue to the lane merge. Finally, some good news for the Bay Point area. This is westbound 4 after San Marco Boulevard. A stalled big rig, that is, that had been blocking a lane since the 5 o'clock hour. They finally got an oversized tow truck to get that out of the way. Traffic, nevertheless, still very much jammed solid back to Loveridge in Pittsburgh, but hopefully that'll start to dissipate soon. I'm Cynthia Seitz, and that's your hometown traffic update.
0: Thank you, Cynthia. 7:48 in the morning. 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

0: Taylor Swift on 95.3 KUIC. Hard to see Taylor Swift's name and not think about, will the wedding happen at Madison Square Garden over the 4th of July? The rumor mill, Cynthia, is on fire right now, as you well know. We're both seeing it. It's filling the news feeds. Every time we're ready to talk about something local, boom, there comes the potential wedding of the century happening, maybe at Madison Square Garden. Maybe everybody's going. Maybe the King and Queen of England will be there. We don't know. You mentioned something to me, though. You said, I'll believe it when I see it. And I think I got to follow the Cynthia line of logic here. Was it's going to happen at some point, and then we'll report it when we see it. Is that the way to do this? I think so.
1: I didn't get an invite. So until until I am able to witness something right. tangible, I'm just like, I don't know. And what so far it's you can place bets on this thing too. Will it be a 3-day event in Madison Square Garden where they transform the whole venue into a tropical garden? I'm hearing everything, so I don't know.
0: Okay, yeah. When you
1: call me, Taylor, let me know what's up, Tay Tay.
0: Betting on celebrity weddings, the band's all nodding their head. No, that's not a trend we want to get involved with here. Come on, everybody.
1: Yeah,
0: let's focus. Thank you. All right. They got some music playing. Cynthia Seats, what's going on the roadways? I know we had some challenges, if you will.
1: Yeah, things have lightened up a bit, and they're lightening up in Contra Costa County. Not quite there yet. Bay Point, westbound Highway 4, after San Marco, we've had a stalled big rig that's been there since the 5 o'clock hour, so we do have a heavy-duty tow there on the scene trying to get that out of the way, but we still have the stop-and-go traffic backed up behind this thing. It's got you backed up from about Loveridge on the Pittsburgh side. Vallejo traffic looking much better, westbound 37. That's moving fine, just slowly between Wilson Avenue and the lane merge, and then Vallejo eastbound 37 before Fairgrounds. We had a solo car crash actually back traffic up to Highway 29. It looks like traffic is getting by it. I'm doing this in real time. That's why I'm stumbling over myself. Forgive me for that. But it looks like traffic is getting around it now, but there may still be some evidence of a crash still working in that location. I'm Cynthia C. And then my watch is ringing. You know how your phone rings, but you get your phone on silent and it rings on you. I got all kinds of stuff. But pardon the distractions this morning. Focus, Cynthia. See, Taylor, give me a call. I'm Cynthia. Maybe that was her. That's your hometown traffic update.
0: Taylor Swift on the wristwatch. We'll take care of that. Cynthia Wilt, as always, it is 8:06 in the morning. We are not far away from your shot at winning a $50 gift card to Ford Fairfield Service Department. $50, that's a nice head start to get the car, truck, or SUV dialed in at Ford Fairfield Service Department. 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

0: say when I really focus. 93, the high expected today in Vacaville, Fairfield, Dixon, Davis, Sassoon City, too. If you're out there in Antioch and Pittsburgh, temps will be in the low 90s and mid 80s in places like Benicia and Vallejo today. We'll find out how things are looking for you on the roadways at 8:20. Cynthia's got hometown traffic updates. What's going on, Sam?
1: There's a bit of heavy traffic, no major problems, but heavy traffic between Sassoon and Fairfield, westbound 12 Rio Vista from Emperor till you get over to Beck. In Fairfield on westbound 80, just before you get to the scales, a new crash reported by the CHP. They're on the way to get the deets, but I don't see any slowing in that area, so maybe everybody's getting past the situation just fine. Pittsburgh westbound 4, we still have that stop and go traffic from Leverage till you get over to San Marco Boulevard in Bay Point. The stall big rig that has gummed things up all morning long is finally cleared. Okay, so what we've got is the stop and go traffic just starting to dissipate. After that, traffic is heavy and slow till you get over to about Port Chicago Highway on the Concord side. 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I'm Cynthia Seitz, and that's your hometown traffic update.
0: Thank you so much, Cynthia. 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

0: Ocean Boon. That, of course, is Magical Mystical, Mystical Magical on 95.3 KUIC. Welcome to Hometown Mornings. It's just ahead of 8:30. 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Thank you. 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And all you got to do is answer this question correctly via the email address, jyoung@kuic.com. This is a fun one. Or a scary one. A recent national survey reveals that about 85% of Americans, it's a lot of us, distrust information generated in this way. Is this not surprising at all? This is a national survey, a recent one. They don't say when. How recent? Got to be pretty recent. 85% of Americans distrust information generated in this way. What way are we talking about? Tell me the way. Show me the way. jyoung@kuic.com. Let's get a winner.
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0: Rockin' there. That means it's time to continue our What Do You Think question, brought to you by The Floor Store, your Bay Area flooring authority. A recent national survey reveals that about 85% of Americans distrust information that's generated, again, information that's generated in this way. What way are we talking about? Folks are all over the map on this one, and that's fine. I thought it would be more obvious, but we're getting some email guesses, fake news guesses, Googling guesses, social media showing up a lot there, when in fact the answer, which Brittany got before anybody, is AI, artificial intelligence. 85% of us say we distrust information generated in this way, yet everyone is using it. So I don't know. It depends on how you use it, I guess. If you're, you know, helping it craft emails to send out to your, you know, to your staff members, maybe that's not a terrible way to use AI. Listen, am I a professional AI person? No, I'm not. In fact, you ever see the movie, the Steven Spielberg movie? Or was it AI from like 2002? See if that compares to where we're at today. Anyhow, moving right along. Thank you to everybody, Ty and Craig, and Jeffrey's in the mix, and so is Ryan and Alan and Lorraine, the folks at Tri-City Properties. Carl's mixing it in with us too. Pooja, we appreciate you. We appreciate the three Daves, two of which are Daves, one is David. I finally figured that out. Anyway, thanks for making the emails clear to me. Brittany, it's you rocking the four-pack of tickets to the 4th of July Fireworks Spectacular, Shoreline Amphitheater in Mountain View, the San Francisco Symphony providing the backdrop for that amazing fireworks show that's going to happen for you, along with a $50 gift certificate to Ford Fairfield Service Department. You've got it all, Brittany, courtesy of where else? 95.3 KUIC.
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0: you're doing that silly dance. It's hard to look at you without laughing, but it's a serious danceable moment. Just, you know, I don't know, read the audience. Read your dance.
1: Actually, I still hope you dance.
0: You want to see what I can do. And then
1: I want to see that.
0: I don't know. That feels a little judgy. I need to make sure I'm doing
1: just
0: it
1: a
0: right
1: little
0: before I throw it out there. Yeah, that's a kind of a thing. You just want to be careful. Just be careful when you got maybe it's a first date thing and you're out. Like, let's go dancing. Careful. Just a little warning there for me, dating
1: experts.
0: Well,
1: it's a first date. It might not be a second, but go ahead and do it. Go ahead and do it. Put it out there. Hey, John, things have settled down quite a bit on the roadways, which is some good news. It had been bumpy all morning long, but now there's still a little bit of slow traffic. West Sac, westbound 80 from Highway 50 to the Causeway. Sassoon to Fairfield, westbound Highway 12, Rio Vista. That's also just a little bit heavy between Sunset and about Beck Avenue. Pittsburgh, westbound 4, that traffic just slow now. From Railroad till you get over to Port Chicago and Concord, that's after a disabled big rig had that thing really gummed up all morning long. Now, yeah, you're just breezing through like you would normally. I'm Cynthia Seitz, and that's your hometown traffic update.
0: That way I can get to dance practice quicker because there's no
1: on time. Get there, the do roadways. It.
0: Thank you, Cynthia. Awesome job. You always make me smile. That's standard issue. We'll do it again tomorrow. The final day of June hometown morning show kicks off at 5:30. I believe we'll have another four-pack of tickets to the 4th of July spectacular out there at Shoreline Amphitheater. I'll double check with our prize and promotions folks, but I think we'll give you a chance to win more of those. More goodies to win, of course, at 8:30 tomorrow when we play our What Do You Think game, brought to you by The Floor Store, your Bay Area flooring authority. 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With two, well, I was going to say just a couple of days, not two, more like how many days until the 4th of July? 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Anyway, means people are gearing up for busy days filled with summer fun. 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

From the Star is Born soundtrack, Lady Gaga and Brad Cooper there in Shallow on 95.3 KUIC. Happy Monday. Happy final Monday of June. John Young with you here. Ariana Grande's coming up for you. One Direction, Billy Idol, Lucas Graham, Bruno Mars. They're all up after Madonna's Vogue on KUIC.

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1: Closer to 61, but that's okay. Thank you, Lucas Graham. That's 7 years on 95.3 KUIC. John Young here on a sunny and, I'll call it, very warm Monday. 93 the high expected today in Vacaville, Fairfield, and Sassoon City. 92 in Antioch and Pittsburgh. Mid-80s in Vallejo and Benicia. 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

0: We're about, what, 15 minutes away from the Mancini Sleep World 10 and 2 stretch where you'll get a chance to get up and dance a little bit at work before you have to settle down to those spreadsheets on what's going to be a sunny and a very warm day today. 93 the high expected in Vacaville, Fairfield, Sassoon City as well. 94 in Davis, 92 in Pittsburgh and Antioch, and an 84-degree high expected in Vallejo. You can expect Dua Lipa to come up here, Fine Young Cannibals, and Alanis Morissette's Hand in My Pocket up next.
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1: Good Monday morning. 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

The 10 and 2 stretch is brought to you by Mancini's Sleep World. Rest easy. Coming up, I've got Journey, Pink, Taylor, of course, and Justin Timberlake for you from KUIC.

0: 95.3 KUIC. That's Man I Need from Olivia Dean. Hey, Jerry Stewart back in the saddle with you. Happy Monday, my friends. Last couple of weeks, I've been moving. Very difficult to do when you have limited resources and limited bodies willing to help you, right? I'll tell you, if anybody would love to help me unpack, raise your hand. Okay, thank you so much. I mean, I appreciate the thought. Gosh, it's such a mess. Your hometown weather, absolutely beautiful, not a mess at all. We've got sunshine throughout the entire week. Today's supposed to be the hottest day of all, with a high of about 90. Tomorrow, high of 85. Wednesday, high of 86. Lows overnight into the upper 50s and very low 60s. Right now, 79 in Vacaville. We are back at it with Adele in a minute.
1: 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This Saturday in Andrews Park. 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And in Concord, catch the funk, R&B, and soul sounds of Funk Shui Band at the next Music and Market this Thursday at Todos Santos Plaza. 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

Indeed, as the lights go down in the city tonight, be looking up. It's the strawberry full moon, named for the strawberry harvest season, actually. Yes, the moon may appear a little golden or reddish

So, effective this Wednesday, Assembly Bill 3216 requires school districts, county offices of education, and charter schools to adopt policies that prohibit or limit student smartphone use during the school day. How do you feel about that, Mom and Dad? Yeah, I mean, supporters say the measure, of course, aims to reduce classroom distractions. But what about emergencies?

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Hey, parents, if your kids are looking for something fun to do, check this out. The Solano County Library's Summer Reading Challenge is now in effect through July 31st. To have them read to earn prizes. 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The county library hosts free all-ages reading challenges. So babies, kids, teens, and adults are all encouraged to participate. So you can sign up at any Solano County Library or online. Then you track your reading from their online game board. And the more you win your badges, you get a prize. It's pretty cool stuff. But get all the details from us at KUIC.com. Click on community. Up after the break, Third Eye Blind. Whoa.

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Hey there, whatever you're doing this Monday midday, thanks for taking me with you. I'm going to feature The Clash, Ed Sheeran, Uncle Cracker, and even some Michael Jackson.

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0: Teddy Swims on today's Best Mix. Jerry Stewart also in the mix with you today, a little bruised and battered, but very glad to be back in the saddle with you. Okay, check this out. Did you hear about M&Ms, the candy M&Ms? Well, they may not be a health food, but they're getting a makeover. You've got to stay close for this coming up in the next 30 minutes. All right, checking your hometown weather. We do have sunshine throughout the entire week, especially for this 250th birthday week, right? Happy birthday, America. Today's high between 90 and 94 degrees. Tomorrow's high, 85 to 90. Same thing for Wednesday. Wow. Okay, and lows overnight, dropping into the upper 50s and low 60s. We're looking at 82 in Vacaville right now. So on the way, Passenger and the Clash.
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1: Hey, this Saturday, the city of Davis is hosting a free 4th of July celebration, and that actually includes snacks and treats available for purchase, a free game zone, kids market, and much more live music. 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

Our beloved M&Ms are getting a makeover. Yes, the candy maker Mars, of course, is preparing an artificial dye-free version of M&Ms. Blue seems to be a problem child. Brown is also getting benched from the pack. Basically, you can't make brown without blue, I understand, and vice versa. So, of course, to make America healthy again, Robert F. Kennedy says he wants the giant candy maker to swap synthetic colors for ones that are sourced from nature.

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1: Madonna and Sabrina Carpenter on KUIC. That's called Bring Your Love. Sabrina Carpenter was seen with her bestie just a couple of days ago in New Jersey as they were watching the Ecuador versus Germany FIFA World Cup match. She says, wholesome game, especially the high five at the end. If anyone was curious, she was rooting for Ecuador.
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0: The Fate of Ophelia, indeed, by Miss Taylor Swift. I do still wonder if she's going to keep her name strictly as Taylor Swift, or is she going to become a Taylor Swift Kelsey, or what? I've got questions about all of this. So, you know, they're expecting more than 1,100 guests this weekend at their wedding. Oh, my goodness. And Stevie Nicks is going to be singing at the wedding. Love that. 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So we've got nothing but sunshine all this week as we celebrate America's 250th, yes, highs are going to be in the very low to possibly mid-90s today. That was just updated. Tomorrow, highs between 85 and 90, kind of the same thing for Wednesday. Wow, it's just going to be a stunning weekend, a hot 4th of July. That's what we expect. 85 in Vacaville now.
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If you feel like you want to get your Independence Day party on a little early, well, in Venetia, don't miss out on the July 3rd Torchlight Parade celebrating USA 250. So July 3rd, 6:30 p.m. to 7:30 p.m. And, of course, it's featuring family fun, plenty of entertainment, and they're celebrating, of course, this big birthday party. So the parade route is right along First Street between D Street and the Benicia City Park. 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

It's Monday midday, and still to come, Def Leppard and Justin Bieber. Plus, have you heard about the five-year stranger theory? I want to get your take on this, and I want to see if you agree with this theory. It's pretty interesting. That's coming up in about 9 minutes.

0: Justin Bieber on today's Best Mix at 95.3 KUIC. Hi there, my name's Jerry Stewart, and I was just reading about what's called the five-year stranger theory. So if you haven't heard about it, let me see if you agree with this. The five-year stranger theory is actually an idea that many of the people you interact with today, say your coworkers, neighbors, and friends, are going to feel like strangers in about 5 years. And that's because life changes naturally shift who stays in your little orbit. It's often used as a reminder to focus on yourself and protect your energy. Don't give it away. It encourages you to invest energy in relationships that truly matter, set your boundaries, and prioritize your self-care rather than trying to please everyone who may soon be gone. What do you think?
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1: Still ahead on KUIC. Welcome Pharrell Williams, One Republic, Chappell Roan, and of course Taylor, the bride-to-be. 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

0: Miles Smith on KUIC with Stargazing. How about we moon gaze tonight? It's a full moon. It's called the Strawberry Moon. And of course, it was actually named for the strawberry season happening. Have you gotten your first strawberries lately? I mean, you know, the little stands, the little, well, kind of pop-up stands all over the highways. Those are the best. Yes, those are the best. I bought some sour ones at a major grocery store. I won't do that again, I'm telling you. Okay, your hometown weather, my friends. It is going to be a gorgeous week. Yeah, hot enough for the 4th of July. We've got highs today, 90 to 94. Highs tomorrow, 85 to 90. Highs on Wednesday, pretty much the same thing. But interestingly, it's supposed to get hotter and up to 100 degrees next week. How about that? Okay, lows at night dropping into the upper 50s and low 60s. Right now, 86 in Vacaville. Right after the break, I'll bring some Avicii your way.
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Oh, one of my best memories for the 4th of July was playing with sparklers that my grandpa had brought us. Loved all of that. Just remember, in Solano County, Dixon, Rio Vista, and Sassoon City are the only cities in Solano that allow fireworks.

From KUIC, still ahead, it's Tears for Fears and a treat from the movie Toy Story 5, just for you. Plus, we're going to focus on your KUIC contemplation that comes up in just 10 minutes.

Taylor Swift with I Knew It, I Knew You. Getting a little bit back to her country roots there. And of course, it's the happens to be one of the lead songs in the new movie Toy Story 5. All right, Jerry Stewart with you, about ready to make way for Jeff Dorian here. I want to bring you your KUIC contemplation before I leave today. It is National Camera Day. Yes, whether you've got one on your phone or you have one that's very expensive that you don't let anybody else touch, this is your day. I have a fabulous quote for you to celebrate. I'm definitely a Polaroid camera girl. For me, what I'm really excited about is bringing back the artistry and the nature of Polaroid. That's Lady Gaga. Well, you go, Gaga. I'll tell you what, I'll meet you back here tomorrow, my friends. Coming up right after the break, it's Leanne Brine.

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Blondie, that's from American Gigolo, right? 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Coming up, Alex Warren got Gautier and Whitney Houston and Smash Mouth. Thumb.

0: Alex Warren's Ordinary here on KUIC on a partly cloudy day, but warm. 91, the expected high today here in Solano County. Now, Tuesday, Wednesday, we are going to be in the 80s. In fact, for most of this week, we are going to be in the 80s, upper 80s tomorrow, but then around the mid-80s for the remainder of the week. Gauthier and Whitney Houston up next on KUIC.
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0: 95.3 KUIC. I'm Jeff Dorian. 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
1: 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I'm Jeff Dorian. 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

0: Bruno Mars on KUIC. Hope you had a great weekend. Here we are on a Monday. I'm Jeff Dorian. A lot of cool things going on this weekend. Of course, July 4th, 4th of July weekend. But things are happening on Friday as well. The Torchlight Parade in Benicia, that is happening along 1st Street. That is on Friday night. 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

you. Like I'm Gonna Lose You. Meghan Trainor here on KUIC. Jeff Dorian here. Taylor Swift's on the way. Club Nouveau and music from Pink. Right now, we got Jimmy Cliff starting us off this hour on 95.3 KUIC.

0: Taylor Swift on KUIC on a Monday afternoon. I'm Jeff Dory, and Lyle's off today, so I'll be covering traffic. We're going to take a look at traffic here in just a few minutes. Weather-wise, warm day today. Got some clouds, but it is warm. We're going to find a high right around 90, maybe 91 today, and mostly in the 80s for the remainder of the week. Maybe upper 80s tomorrow, but cooling down just a bit. Mid-80s expected for the second half of the week here in Vacaville. Coming up, we got Club Nouveau, we got Pink, and we got a look at traffic coming up next.
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0: As we take a look at traffic, we don't have any major problems right now, which is good news. We are looking at traffic starting to fill up in Davis on East 80. And in fact, we may have an accident on eastbound 80 right near Richards. We do see a lot of slow traffic here. Yeah, it is going to be an accident, and it looks like both cars are in the center divide. Now, we are going to find delays that extend onto the Yellow Causeway here on eastbound 80 as well. Vacaville and Fairfield pretty light, 37 eastbound after a weekend where it was pretty busy. Right now we're looking at delays, kind of commute delays on eastbound 37 approaching 121 and also near the Sonoma Creek Bridge, all in the eastbound direction. And four eastbound, looking at some delays. Looks like we may have an accident here approaching Cumming Skyway here on eastbound 4. And some delays before and after 242 in Concord. That's your hometown traffic. And for Lyle Glass, I'm Jeff Dorian.
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95.3 KUIC Tri. That is Pink. I'm Jeff Dorian. Yeah, the Independence Day Parade is happening in downtown Fairfield this Saturday. 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So check that out. Green Day is on the way. Miley Cyrus right now. Club Nouveau and Lean on Me.

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We look at the roads right now. We're looking at delays out of Hercules on eastbound 4. It's a crash right before coming Skyway. Four cars involved in this crash. The left lane is blocked, and you are backed up towards Hercules. You're also going to find delays on 4 eastbound before and after 242. Looking good on 80 through Vallejo, Fairfield, and Vacaville. 12 looks clear towards Rio Vista, and no problems on 680. Now 37 still mostly slow before and after 121 at Sears Point. No major accidents or stalls to report right now. And for Loud Glass, with a look at traffic, I'm Jeff Dorian.

0: With Sabrina Carpenter, Bad Cam here on KUIC. I'm Jeff Dorian. 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You got to check it out. Right now, we got 50% off Vacaville batting cages. That's a $50 gift certificate for just $25 at KUIC.com. A good gift for somebody maybe in Little League right there. Adele is coming up, Post Malone, and Lyle's got the day off, so I'll be covering traffic with a look at traffic coming up in just a few minutes.
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0: 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Visit itrustgriner.com. As we take a look at the roads, westbound 80 right near A Street in Dixon. It looks like we do have a ladder possibly in the right lane of traffic, so watch out for that problem. We do see a little bit of slow traffic there, and also through Davis on East 80. Still slow from UC Davis onto the Yellow Causeway. Had an earlier problem. It looks like it may still be wrapping up. And we are still looking at delays on eastbound 4 in the Concord area from Solano Way to Port Chicago Highway. Looking better on eastbound 4 near Cumming Skyway outside of Hercules, where we did have an earlier crash. But we are looking good on 80 through Vallejo. 37 slowing eastbound approaching and passing 121. And you'll find more eastbound 37 delays on your way towards Mare Island. With a look at traffic and for Lyle Glass, I'm Jeff Dorian.
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The Weeknd's Blinding Lights here on KUIC. I'm Jeff Dore. Got Bruno Mars coming up, Katy Perry, and here's Roxette starting us off. Got hometown traffic updates also on the way this hour. Here's It Must Have Been Love.

0: Bruno Mars here on KUIC on a nice, kind of cloudy, a little cloudy, but mostly sunny day, and a very warm day of that here in Solano County. 91 for the high. Right around 90, 91 degrees right now. We're going to find ourselves in the 80s for the next couple days, for the remainder of the week, maybe upper 80s tomorrow, but then mid 80s for Wednesday, Thursday, and Friday we may actually be bumping up into the upper 80s. Stick around. Katy Perry's on the way, Journey, and I'll be taking a look at traffic in just a few moments.
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15: Traffic update.
0: Well, no major problems right now. That's the good news. As we take a look at traffic flow, we do find delays out of Pacheco on eastbound 4 from Solano Way out to Port Chicago Highway. Traffic is filling up just a bit. Northbound on 680. This is starting well before Marshview as you make your way through Fairfield towards Gold Hill Road. 80 looks clear in Fairfield and Vallejo. And 37, a little slow eastbound from Lakeville Road to 121. And we're also finding delays southbound on 29. And this is as you approach Jamison Canyon Road in Napa. In for Lyle Glass. That's your hometown traffic update. I'm Jeff Dorian.
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95.3 KUIC, Jeff Dorian here in Sassoon City. 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And they're on their final frontier. That's right. Journey faithfully here on KUIC.

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Well, we do have got a crash here on the Carquinez Bridge, eastbound direction right before the midspan. We do see the two right lanes are currently blocked. A couple cars involved here, and again, two right lanes are blocked. Traffic is pretty heavy right now. We are seeing delays from coming Skyway in Crockett. We'll keep an eye on that. Eastbound 4 is backed up from almost 680 out to Port Chicago Highway. Seeing a few brake lights on North 680 approaching Marshview, although we don't have any accidents here. 37 still backed up Lakeville Road at just past 121, and that's your hometown traffic update in Flyle Glass. I'm Jeff Dorian.

Before he cheats, Carrie Underwood here on KUIC. Well, this Saturday is when we're going to do the Creek Walk. Not this Friday, but Saturday, special 4th of July. Fog City Swampers are going to be out there as the band Saturday, and it's free, and they're going to have a big fireworks spectacular afterwards. Creek Walk concert in Andrews Park this Saturday. Details at our website.

0: from the Barbie soundtrack, Billie Eilish, and What Was I Made For here on KUIC. I'm Jeff Dorian. Well, thank you for hanging out. We've got the Drive at 5 coming up at the top of the hour. We're going to take a look at traffic. Lyle's off today, so I'll be covering traffic. That's coming up. And we got Ellie Goulding. Lights right around the corner. Stick around.
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9: Hometown traffic update.
0: And let's take a look at traffic right now on eastbound 4. Still pretty slow before and after 242. Oh, let's go back to the Carquinez Bridge. Had a crash on eastbound 80 to mid-span. It's been cleared. Traffic is mostly recovered on the bridge. You'll still find some eastbound 80 delays near Cumming Skyway in Crockett. Also a bit of an eastbound 80 delay through Vallejo just past 780. At northbound 680, still going to find traffic bunching up just a bit near Marshview, but clear beyond that as you make your way towards the 80 connector. Also, southbound 29 traffic still pretty heavy leading out to Jameson Canyon Road in the southbound direction, of course. And eastbound 80 is mostly heavy through Davis from UC Davis towards the Yellow Causeway.
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This is Chris, your Drive at 5 winner, and I'd like to dedicate this song to my good friend in Seattle, who also has a great radio voice, Mark Daniels, and also, the song is Home by Phillip Phillips.